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1: Ooh. Hey guys, this is Bruno Mars and this is my new single.
2: I just might.
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1: 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But wait a minute, isn't this...
0: Yeah, yes it is.
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0: Well, baby, I went down and got it for you.

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2: Hey, what up,
1: girl? Grab my glasses, I'm out the door. I'm gonna hit this city.
2: Let's
1: before
2: go.
1: I leave, brush my teeth with a bottle of Jack. Cause when I leave for the night,